this night, being here this night, it seems like this would be a good song, you know, as long as if you're filming this and recording it, I'd like to send this out with love to Bill Graham tonight, if I could.

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Hey, look. All right, that's enough. They'll get big-headed. Put it away. So, listen. I called my mother on the phone today from the hotel. And she said, TP. That's what my mother calls me, TP. And she said...

Houston, Texas. Listen, I know, you know, now that, you know, you might not like us, but I wonder if the people in Houston, Texas would mind if it would be asking too much if you played one song for your mother in the show. Is it all right? Okay. I said I'll ask them. You know, she said, which one you want to hear?

of El Luto. A man who was born to be hunted like a wild animal because he was poor. But he refused to accept his fate, and today his honor has been restored.